0: It's Brant and Sherry on the river.
1: Some science news about our diets. They have done a study. These are scientists with labs, research grants, very highly educated, PhDs, right. Perhaps MDs as well.
0: Sure.
1: They might be medical scholars, if you will. They have concluded that the majority of us, Americans, are you ready for this?
0: I am.
1: Are eating snacks.
0: You can probably stop right there. But go ahead. I can verify that study, but go ahead.
1: Well, okay, but it goes further.
0: Yes.
1: The nature of the snacks. They delve into that in their scientific study. They found that the nature of the snacks is largely not nutritious.
2: Oh, wow.
1: So something like almost 90% of Americans are having snacks that we know really aren't good for us.
0: Okay.
1: Now, that's according to them. And again, don't, if you disagree strongly with their conclusions, that's fine. But
0: that's what they came up with.
1: Don't at me. you can write to the scientists. That's what they came up with. So.
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15: Pretty good chance of showers for the overnight with a cold front moving through our area. We'll be in the upper 50s and windy. Some showers before noon on Wednesday will clear up after that. And we're in the upper 60s. Some clouds on Wednesday night. Back to sunshine Thursday. I'm meteorologist Steve Hamilton on Uplifting and Encouraging the River.
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0: River. We're Brant and Sherry.
1: Earlier, we were talking about this DIY study and how bad millennials are at DIY projects. Mm-hmm. I'm a Generation Xer. I'm terrible at it, but looking at this thing, they're asking people, how many people have a whole set of screwdrivers in the house? And oh my goodness, millennials, only 38% have a whole set.
0: Yeah. Like, what's the point?
1: I don't have a whole set. Got somewhere. I have a Phillips head.
0: Right. And then what's the other one called?
1: Regular. I think it is just regular, isn't
0: it's
1: it?
0: A flat.
1: Flat head. Yeah, right. Yeah, okay. Yeah. You're right.
0: Okay.
1: A hammer. Do you have a hammer?
0: Last time I couldn't find it. So okay. I banged the nail in the wall with the flat part of the screwdriver.
1: Right. Mm-hmm. That's what we do. And then the flat part of the screwdriver. Yeah, okay. Or a shoe. Yeah, I have shoes.
0: Right, yeah.
1: A cordless drill.
0: Actually, this sounds so ridiculous, but I could never use it, but my Nana has one.
1: Okay.
0: And she left it at my house.
1: Okay.
0: Yeah, so there is one in the house.
1: We have similar. Yep. My wife has one.
0: And she keeps it in the
1: house. Sort of has hidden it from me because of the cabinet incident. But the whole point is that we still make do.
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0: It's Brant and Sherry on the river.
1: Did your mom ever say this? Our moms did. Both Linda, my mom, and Miss Bev, Sherry's mom, said to us when we were kids, hey, if you need something to do, I'll find something to do.
0: That's true.
1: Okay? And yes. We talked about this the other day. I'd wind up snapping green beans or something. Like, oh, boy.
0: There's something in this house to do. It's true.
1: But here's another company that apparently needs some other tasks.
0: Okay.
1: Heinz from Pittsburgh.
0: Oh, no.
1: Came out with a puzzle. A big 570-piece jigsaw puzzle. And it's...
0: For what?
1: It's just red. It's just solid red. There's no picture of anything. It's just solid red, and it's like it's ketchup themed. But there's not even contours. It's just
0: red.
1: Just solid red.
0: You know what?
1: So
0: that kind of sounds intriguing.
1: No, it doesn't. Okay.
0: Yeah.
1: All right. Well, if you need something to do,
0: Sherry, I can get you something to do.
1: Miss Bev's on the line. If you think that's a good use of your time, she's got some stuff you can be working on.
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8: 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The
9: river weather. Good chance of showers for the overnight with a cold front moving through our area. We'll be in the upper 50s and windy. Some showers before noon on Wednesday will clear up after that. And we're in the upper 60s. Some clouds on Wednesday night, back to sunshine Thursday. I'm meteorologist Steve Hamilton on Uplifting and Encouraging the River.
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2: God is love. I heard a guy talking about this, how we don't tend to talk about that too much, strangely enough. He is love. The guy was saying, is a scholar, but he was saying, we're really into the adjectives about God.
0: Mm-hmm.
2: You know, he's this, he's that, he's omniscient, omnipresent. Well, that's, mm-hmm. You know, he's also this. But there's nouns. And the noun that keeps coming up is, he is love. Love has been, I would say, watered down in meaning by us humans. We don't quite understand what's really going on there. But he gave us freedom to love him or not love him back. But this is why he gets angry with the stuff we do. Because it's stuff. He's angry at the stuff because it's interfering with this relationship that he wants so bad. Imagine you want a relationship so bad and there's something that keeps interfering, destroying it, damaging it. Of course you're going to be aggravated by that. You want this. He is love. The fruit of the Spirit starts with love. Paul writes about, you know, there's love and faith and hope, mm-hmm. but the greatest is love. It's God is love. I mean, that's who he is.
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2: Little reminder for you, because I was thinking about this. I needed to be reminded of this. Jesus offers the gift of peace. Mm-hmm. He does this to his followers. He's like, I give you something nobody else can give you. I'm going to give you peace. Mm-hmm. I feel like some of us are like, you know, that's a nice gift, but I'd rather have MS Now 24/7. I'd rather have Fox News 24/7. I'd rather have CNN. I'd rather have commentary and news. Like, I don't want peace. You don't want peace? I mean, over and over and over, reading how awful your out-group is, mm-hmm. you have to study them. You have to study it over and over and rehearse it over and over. Like, that does not lead to peace. I have to turn my attention not to them, but to the Lord, who is going to turn my attention to things I need to work on.
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11: Good chance of showers for the overnight with a cold front moving through our area. We'll be in the upper 50s and windy. Some showers before noon on Wednesday will clear up after that. And we're in the upper 60s. Some clouds on Wednesday night. Back to sunshine Thursday. I'm meteorologist Steve Hamilton on Uplifting and Encouraging the River.
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1: This may seem like a weird thing to say, but you're used to that if you listen to the show, everyone. But I would love for you, just guy on the radio, but if you're somebody who's mad at God, I would love for you to eventually be over that. Mm. And you might line up a list of reasons, disappointments, or things like you just can't believe that he would want to put limits on your behavior or something, or we have desires that are unmet and that makes us mad. Like, I totally understand all of that and I relate to it. But the truth is, look at the length that he has gone to love us. Like, we were just talking about how there are things in our lives that destroy our relationship with him, and that's what he's mad about. That's the stuff that he gets aggravated about, this, because he wants a relationship with us so bad, and he gives us freedom to still walk away from him. But look at the length that he has gone to, including suffering himself, because he wants us so bad. Of course, anything that we're doing that's pushing him away, of course, that's aggravating to him. It's his love that's the thing. That's who he is. So if I'm mad at him, maybe I need to understand him better.
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1: Maybe you're in kind of a waiting pattern right now. Well, so are a lot of people, and that's why for today's Brant's Three Things, I totally ripped off three things about waiting from the YouVersion app. I thought they had some good thoughts. The second one is this. Waiting isn't a waste of time. It may feel like it. You don't feel certain. You're not sure what's happening here. You can't make plans, that sort of stuff. But here's the great thing is that it's not like you're not going to be changed during this time. We can change. I can grow up in different areas. It may not be what I picked, but that's kind of how growth works. A lot of times it's not what you picked. It's hard. You're not sure what's going to happen. It's a little bit confusing. You feel like you're in this waiting pattern, but if you ask God, I'm really confident of this. Same thing with me. If I ask him, he's going to use this time to change me for the better.
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4: The River Weather.
5: Pretty good chance of showers for the overnight with a cold front moving through our area. We'll be in the upper 50s and windy. Some showers before noon on Wednesday will clear up after that. And we're in the upper 60s. Some clouds on Wednesday night. Back to sunshine Thursday. I'm meteorologist Steve Hamilton on Uplifting and Encouraging the River.
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1: If you're working at home, like, how do you get perceived as a hard worker?
2: Just a flurry of emails from what I understand.
1: Yeah, I have this busy music going. Okay. On this floor. So picture working hard. But they said, they gave a, here's how you can be seen as a hard worker.
2: Like a busy bee.
1: Normally my play is to walk around briskly with clipboard.
2: Yeah. Oh, yeah, okay.
1: Grumbling.
2: Clipboard. Right, sure.
1: Just like just muttering.
2: Papers, yeah.
1: Yeah, papers, a trail of papers flying. Behind you. I don't have time to pick them up. But they say what you need to do is help colleagues when not even asked, like be a help. Mm. That helps. Always meet your deadlines.
2: Okay, that's
1: good. That can still help. Yeah. Volunteer for more work. Mm. Well, I don't want to do any of this.
2: Can't I just have the clipboard?
1: Yeah. I'll just send you a picture of me with a clipboard.
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0: Thanks for listening to The River. I'm producer Mike. It's graduation season, and maybe you've got a kiddo or somebody in your life who is taking that next step. Maybe they're graduating from kindergarten or high school or college, or maybe you're just taking some time to think back about your graduation. I look back on what I wanted to be as a kid versus what I ended up as now. When I was a kid, I was convinced that I was going to have time to be both an incredible football player and an amazing scientist. And then I started learning science in school and also started thinking about actually playing football. And suddenly, those were gone. I was built like a twig when I was a little 10-year-old. I would have gotten snapped in half. And I realized science wasn't actually completely science. There was a lot of math involved too. And after that, I was like, no, we're not doing either of those. And I ended up in radio. Here we are. I want to hear about your journey as well. You can share what you wanted to be as a kid and what you ended up as in life. You can call or text 800-609-1049.
1: 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And it's not just the kids, it's their families too. Moms and dads who have carried the weight of this for years, now experiencing hope and hearing about the love of Jesus. That is the part I can't get over. You've given so much, you've done so much good, but what if we made it to an even 150? It's just four more kids, four. And for those kids and their families, it changes everything. 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

0: Uplifting and encouraging the river, I'm producer Mike. Have you ever been to one of those places that you've been reading about or watching videos about for years that you've seen on TV and you've wondered, man, how much would I love to go there? I've done that with a few different amusement parks throughout the U.S. I've watched YouTube videos on them, and then I've actually gone to them and seen just how much cooler they are in person than through a screen. And if you want to have that experience that you'll never forget, you'll want to check out the River's Egyptian Excursion, where this November you can join Josh from the River Morning Show and Haley from River Afternoons. 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
1: 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It's just four more kids, four. 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

0: uplifting and encouraging the river. I'm producer Mike. Maybe you have that place that you go to feel safe, your safe space. Maybe it's a place in your house that you go when you need a moment of peace and quiet. Or maybe it's a person that you know you can go to and tell them anything that's on your mind. For me, that's my dad. I can go to him and know that he's not going to judge me, but instead that he's going to love me and encourage me in whatever I'm going through. And I got a reminder the other day from my mentor that God is the same way. God is our safe space. He's always there to listen, and he's always there to help us through whatever anxiety we are facing. He is our refuge and our strength. And for me, as someone who struggles with anxiety, having that stability and place to go makes a big difference in my life. My mentor reminded me, as you step into the rest of this week, remember that God does not leave you exposed to every fear, pressure, or struggle that comes your way. He is your refuge. He is your stability. Stay grounded in him, even when life feels uncertain. He is the solid rock that is always reliable, no matter what.
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3: Good Wednesday morning. This is the Ohio Agdat, broadcasting from the Voice You Know with the News You Trust studio, sponsored by BASF and Valtima Fungicide, the proven number one for the toughest corn diseases with long-lasting residual when you need to be confident your fungicide will perform. I'm Joel Penordwood. It's going to be a great day today as we head to Union County for our latest feeding farmer stop at the Burns Farms, sponsored by Paradise Energy Solutions and presented by Ag Revolution, disrupting traditional farm service by putting farmers first. Then tomorrow, we check in with the good folks of Farm Credit Mid-America, followed by Friday as Dusty Sonnenberg takes the Ohio Field Leader Roadshow to Seneca County to visit with Brett Margraf about the changes his family's making to their farm with livestock and regenerative ag. And then coming up next Monday, we talk with the folks of Ohio Corn and Wheat. And in news, Ohio farmers still waiting on warmer soils this spring as the roller coaster ride of soil temperatures continues to go. Ohio Agdat showing statewide soil temperatures running roughly 16 to 17 degrees cooler than this time last year. Average readings of both corn and bean stubble across Ottawa, Preble, Licking, and Medina counties checked in just under 50 degrees this week. In other ag news, the farm community mourning the loss of longtime dairy industry leader Paul Detweiler. He passed away Sunday in a tractor rollover accident. Detweiler, widely respected for his work with the ST Genetics Ohio Heifer Center and his mentorship of young agricultural leaders, he was 60 years old. Nationally, USDA's latest WASDE report brought a bullish surprise for wheat markets with sharply lower production estimates. It took wheat limits higher at Tuesday's close. That's a 45-cent gain. This is the Ohio Agdat. Stay tuned for a look at market numbers.
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3: 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Quite a change in tone overnight. July corn down a penny to 479 as December new crop corn off half a cent to 501.5. July soybeans down 2.25 to 1224.5. New crop beans off a cent to 1204. July wheat down 8.5 to 670.5, marching back some of those big gains on Tuesday. September wheat down 9.5 to 682. How did livestock close on Tuesday? Well, cattle down about $1.70 to $2.50, and hogs about $1.80 for June lower. I'm Joel Penordwood. This is the Ohio Agdat. Thanks for tuning in.
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0: 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Reminders that he's with us all the time. I am Teresa, and I am the river.
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1: Uplifting and encouraging the river. This is the River Morning Show. Maybe you've heard it. There's an old song that says, God will make a way where there seems to be no way.
2: Mm-hmm.
1: And that way is the only way. It's Jesus. I was reading in my devotional this morning, the world is going to tell you there are many paths to truth.
2: Every day.
1: Choose one or make your own with a little of this and a little of that. And just kind of find what you think makes sense. But one day, every religion and every combination idea we come up with, along with us, will bow before Jesus Christ.
2: Yes.
1: Because he is the way, the truth, and the life. And the amazing thing is, he can be known now before then.
2: What an honor and a blessing.
1: I know.
2: We are just blessed by that every single day to call him friend and father and savior. So many amazing things.
1: I mean, when Jesus died on the cross, there's a part of the Bible that talks about the veil was torn between, like, it was in the temple. I don't want to get too like Old Testament on you, but there was a most holy place that only the high priest could go, and only once a year. And it was covered by this 6-inch thick veil.
2: Yeah.
1: And it was torn in half from top to bottom. And this thing was like 20 feet tall. So no man could have done it. Only God could have. He tore it from him to us. And now there's nothing stopping us from going to him.
2: Mm-hmm.
1: There's nothing in the way. Jesus is our go-between. Jesus is what is called our high priest. He's the one, and he is the way, the truth, and the life. No man, no woman comes to Father God except through Jesus. I choose today to bow my knee before I'm forced to then.
2: Mm.
1: And I hope you will as well, because when we accept Jesus, that's when real life starts.
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2: Front still making its way through this morning. A few showers lingering, then clearing into the afternoon. Increasing northwesterly winds behind that front at our high upper 60s.
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1: There's this really sweet trend going around called soft confessions. It's where people, especially teens and young adults, are getting honest about insecurities they used to hide. Things like acne or their laugh or even how they look. And instead of getting judged on social media, which is the more common form there.
0: That's typical.
1: Yeah. They're being met with kindness and encouragement. And it's a great reminder that being vulnerable doesn't make you weak. It actually helps us connect. So, Josh, does anything come to mind for you?
0: I think this is more widely accepted now anyway, but as a younger kid, I noticed that I was getting freckles.
1: Oh, yeah.
0: And I have a lot of freckles. I don't even see them anymore when I look at myself. Yeah. So, I obviously have lived with them my whole life, but it's like, that is one of the things that uniquely makes me.
1: Yeah.
0: You know, I would not look like myself without them. So, and then a couple of my kids have like a little, like the freckles over the bridge of their nose.
1: Yeah.
0: They're adorable.
1: So cute.
0: So I am cool with it and they don't seem to mind. So we'll take it.
1: Well, now people are faking freckles.
0: I know.
1: So
0: I've seen
1: it's
0: that.
1: A new world.
0: I have seen that.
1: I know.
0: And you don't need to do that either. Love you the way God made you, freckles or not.
1: Yeah.
0: About that. What about you? Something that comes to mind?
1: I have always been so self-conscious of my voice. I had a speech impediment growing up and I have a deeper voice now, and my whole life I hated hearing it.
0: Oh.
1: I hated it, whether it was like in a school activity where we had to record ourselves.
0: Here's the thing. Now all of Ohio loves it, Hannah.
1: And it's wild. And I think it is funny. God was like, plot twist. You're going to use it and I'm going to use you.
0: Yeah.
1: So it is funny where God brings your insecurities and uses it for his kingdom. A few of you have been sharing your own soft confessions. Maria in Dublin, she said, I cry at everything. Movies, commercials, even happy things. And I used to hate it. People used to make fun of me for it. But now she sees it as a sign of empathy and not weakness.
0: She's got a soft heart.
1: Yes.
0: That's good.
1: Kyle in Hilliard said, I used to be embarrassed that I'd rather draw than play sports.
0: Oh.
1: I know, but now he sees it how God made him to be. And he doesn't mess that up. So, and I wish I could draw. So good on you, Kyle.
0: Stick figure guy over here.
1: I can't do a thing.
0: Mm-hmm.
1: So what about you? What's something you're learning to accept about yourself? Big or small? We'd love to hear it. Text or call 800-609-1049 because you never know how someone might be encouraged through you.
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3: My 9-year-old nephew ended up in the ER recently. Thankfully, he's great now. 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

0: River Morning Show. We're Josh and Hannah, and did you know, it's breaking news this morning. Breaking news, did you know? Teens and young adults can be so very thoughtful.
1: Aww.
0: They get a bad rap, you know?
1: They do.
0: So my youngest son turned 16 on Monday, but we celebrated last night.
1: He's so grown up, but yeah.
0: Because his 21-year-old sister and her boyfriend could not come over on Monday.
1: Yeah.
0: And so we got all the kids and everybody together last night. I was excited to have everyone in the same room around the same table. It doesn't happen very much anymore just because hashtag life. But I also was excited to see what the kids got their little brother, even though he's not little. But he's the youngest. Because there's a couple of reasons why. One, they make enough money to buy stuff themselves, which that...
1: it's not on mom and dad anymore.
0: That is a win. It's like, let's take you to the store and you decide what we're going to buy.
1: Right. Nope. That is no longer.
0: So, and they all can drive so they can go get it by themselves too.
1: You're completely hands off.
0: Yeah. So all I did over the weekend was like, do you have anything for your brother? Oh yeah, I've got a plan. I'm like, perfect. I don't even need to know. Like,
1: okay.
0: Just do your thing. So here are the reveals of what they got their little brother last night. It started with a gift card to a sporting goods store, which is perfect.
1: Yep.
0: Because he always needs running shoes. He always needs soccer equipment.
1: Yeah, he's Mr. Athlete.
0: 100%. Next, after they got home from school, Clay's big brother, Drew, he's our graduating senior, took him out thrifting.
1: Cute.
0: It was so fun.
1: I love that it's quality time and gift giving.
0: Yeah, it was great.
1: That's so sweet.
0: The only thing was, like, they went to a couple of thrift stores. They didn't find anything.
1: Oh.
0: And so, like, they, you know, rain check. We'll go another time.
1: All right, that's fine. They tried.
0: They did. Drew was like, I don't want you to be empty-handed, so we got him some, vanilla wafers or something.
1: Hey, snacks are a necessity.
0: I was like, what's that? And so he told me, he's like, can I have one?
1: Yeah.
0: So that was a win. It was a win for me. And then finally, Clay's other big brother, Will, he's our high school junior. He told Clay, when you get your car, because Clay's looking for a beater of a car for the summer because he's going to start driving, I'll take you out and we'll buy stuff for your car. The air fresheners, little trash can, the practical stuff. And again, they'll go together and spend time together.
1: So, I love how intentional these gifts are.
0: That's exactly it. And that's why this morning it was not bad. It was breaking. No, not bad either. It was breaking news. It was breaking news.
1: Yeah.
0: It was breaking news that two things. One, young adults and teens can be thoughtful. And two, I can push more than one button at the same time.
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15: Weather. Front still making its way through this morning. A few showers lingering, then clearing into the afternoon. Increasing northwesterly winds behind that front set our high upper 60s.
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0: For Josh and Hannah, any rain moving out this morning? It's going to be upper 60s today with clouds, cooler tomorrow, warmer on Friday, so at least no rain really in the forecast. 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
3: Okay.
0: Start a text thread with all your Wordle friends, okay? They need to know this.
3: Okay.
0: Because it's not just a game on your phone or your laptop anymore.
3: Stop.
0: NBC is producing a new primetime TV game show.
3: No!
0: Yes, they are.
3: Of Wordle?
0: Of Wordle. And Jimmy Fallon's people are also, like, helping to produce this, so it's kind of going to be fun.
3: Do they need contestants?
0: Yes, they do. But this is not about that, so I don't know. Remember the last time you tried to do that and you tried to get into the Superman movie? That didn't work.
3: Look, I made it to the second or third round of like the extras list. Then my schedule didn't work.
0: But regardless,
3: it was in Cleveland. It would have been so cool.
0: So Wordle was created in 2021. It was sold to the New York Times in 2022. It's already been turned into an official Hasbro board game.
3: Oh, I didn't know that.
0: And there's a VR headset game.
3: Well, that's a little intense,
0: right?
3: But I want the board game.
0: Numerous unofficial variants. Production for the Wordle TV game show starts later this year. It will debut in 2027.
3: I'm so excited.
0: It's gonna be like teams and things doing this together.
3: I hope it goes like Wheel of Fortune, Jeopardy, Wordle. That would be my entire evening.
0: You are so old.
4: Here's what's coming up.
0: All right, kids, you are in the spotlight. Share your best advice for this year's graduating class. The conversation starts in 7 minutes, but you can share now at 800-609-1049.
5: 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You've given so much, you've done so much good, but what if we made it to an even 150? It's just four more kids, four. 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
1: Graduation season is in full swing, and before those seniors head into the next big phase, your kiddo can give them a little boost. 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
0: We've already heard to continue following Jesus and eat more chicken.
1: Which is funny, Riley.
0: It's the best advice I've heard in a long time.
1: I know, it was so good.
0: In a long time.
1: So, Liv, you're 12. What advice do you have for a graduating senior?
2: Never use generative AI.
1: Ooh. Okay, so even in sixth grade, you're like not feeling the AI. You're not a fan.
2: I hate it. I'm an artist.
1: Yeah.
2: I'm an artist, and I hate AI.
0: Yep.
1: That totally makes sense.
0: I get it.
1: And you know what? That means there's hope for the next generation.
0: That's right. No pressure, but it's all up to you.
1: Hi, Abigail. What do you want to share this morning?
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1: Oh, yeah. Never give up.
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1: And here's a happy heart story for you. So there's this woman named Carrie, and she shared that her mom had a major heart surgery about 20 years ago.
0: Oh, geez.
1: She ended up needing a cardiac valve, and that valve makes this really loud heartbeat sound. And she's always been really insecure about it. Mm-hmm. She worries it makes people uncomfortable, and she has to hear it all the time. Well, Carrie now has a six-month-old baby girl, and they were out at a restaurant recently, and the baby was super fussy, as a little infant would be. So grandma took her for a minute so that Carrie could eat, and almost instantly, the little baby relaxed.
0: Oh, good.
1: As she laid her head on grandma's chest and just listened to that loud heartbeat sound.
0: Oh, no way.
1: She loved it. Carrie realized it probably reminded her of being in the womb, hearing her mama's heartbeat. And that meant her mom, Carrie's mom, was just elated.
0: Oh, yeah.
1: She said the thing she was most insecure about became the thing she loves the most because her grandbaby loves it.
0: Sometimes you've got to calm a child by putting them on a running dryer.
1: I know.
0: Give them to grandma.
1: I know. So now she's super grandma with her super heart, helping her sweet little grandbaby find some relaxation and peace. And that's a happy heart story for you.
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3: Still making its way through this morning. A few showers lingering, then clearing into the afternoon. Increasing northwesterly winds behind that front set our high upper 60s.
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2: Okay, Seth. 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
0: When Seth Schleter was here, that's how he said hello.
2: Hi. 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
0: It goes all the way back to elementary school. You have to answer the questions who, what, when, where, how, and why. I'm Josh from the River Morning Show with Alyssa Newman from Newman Roofing. 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
15: Front still making its way through this morning. A few showers lingering, then clearing into the afternoon. Increasing northwesterly winds behind that front at our high upper 60s.
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1: This is the River Morning Show. We're Josh and Hannah. Good morning.
2: News you can use this morning. The Cleveland Cavaliers are headed into Game 5 tonight against the Detroit Pistons.
1: Let's go, you guys. Come on.
2: They are currently tied at 2 apiece and will play in Detroit this evening at 8 p.m.
1: Can I be a stat nerd for just 1 second?
2: Go for
1: it. Just 1 second. In the second half of Game 4, Donovan Mitchell scored 39 points.
2: Is that good?
1: It's the most points in a single playoff half in history.
2: Really?
1: Tied some guy I never heard of from 1987.
2: Okay. You can tell how much I follow basketball. That's okay.
1: I mean, I wouldn't have known that, except I'm a super fan of this team.
2: You really are.
1: Go
2: really
1: Cavs! Woo!
2: Amazon just rolled out a new service called Amazon Now that delivers groceries and everyday essentials in 30 minutes or less.
1: Is this a drone thing or is this a van thing?
2: It's the van thing, I think. I mean, we'll find out when you use it. So if you're suddenly out of toothpaste or need something for dinner, forgot your headphones before a flight, they're trying to get to your door as soon as possible. It's already live in dozens of cities across the U.S. I checked.
1: Yeah.
2: Can't find it in Ohio yet. They're hoping for end of the year, so just in time for the holiday season.
1: Oh my gosh, why would they start then?
2: Well, because think of how many people won't use it.
1: I know, it'd be like January 1, let's ease into this.
2: Yeah, no. Please. So just be on the lookout for that. This will surprise no one, but officially announced yesterday, the Buckeyes will face that team up north at noon on Saturday, November 28th, in the upcoming football season.
1: I saw that announcement and I'm like, duh.
2: Who's surprised by this? I know.
1: Is there a reason to make a cool graphic? That's all.
2: I know. And for some reason, and I didn't go into the weeds with this, for some reason it was like slightly up in the air where it would air. But so now it's at noon by Fox.
1: Yeah.
2: Yes.
1: Fox always has me because Fox has the Big Ten.
2: Yeah, but again, for some reason that was a question mark. It's all the dust.
1: Duh times two.
2: So while Ohio State won this past fall, the Buckeyes will be going for their first at-home win against the Wolverines since 2018.
1: That's so sad to say.
2: I know.
1: Why'd you say that?
2: Because we have to camp up a little bit. No, it's meant to like get us like rowdy and ready for this game.
1: It just made me mad.
2: And it's a new coach, a new Michigan head coach.
1: Oh, that's right.
2: I forget his name.
1: I don't remember.
2: I'm forgetting all the details today.
1: Baptism by fire,
2: but new
1: dude.
2: Team. We will see.
1: Let's go. If you used to call it pain, but now you just call it the way I am, this is for you. I'm Josh from the River Morning Show. And on the show, we talk about, you know, you're getting old when pain doesn't have to be that answer because you don't need to keep dealing with it. 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
13: Front still making its way through this morning. A few showers lingering, then clearing into the afternoon. Increasing northwesterly winds behind that front at our high upper 60s.
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0: Probably reminded her of being in the womb, hearing her mama's heartbeat, and that meant her mom, Carrie's mom, was just elated.
1: Oh, yeah.
0: She said the thing she was most insecure about became the thing she loves the most because her grandbaby loves it.
1: Sometimes you've got to calm a child by putting them on a running dryer.
0: I know, family. I know.
1: Give them to grandma.
0: I know. So now she's super grandma with her super heart, helping her sweet little grandbaby find some relaxation and peace. And that's a happy heart story for you.
2: My 9-year-old nephew ended up in the ER recently. Thankfully, he's great now. But in the moment, we were scared and didn't fully know what was going on. So all of us were on our phones looking for answers. And something interesting happened. I was having a back and forth conversation with one of those fancy AI apps, and even the robot in my phone must have sensed that I was anxious because it typed back to me, "Don't worry, I'm here for you." 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
16: The River Weather. Things out for the rest of today. The winds are turning around and picking up from the northwest, or high upper 60s. Cloudy and breezy through the night, a low near 45. Becoming mostly sunny for Thursday, the high right around 65. Dry weather Friday, and our highs are in the low 70s. I'm meteorologist Jennifer Naramore on Uplifting and Encouraging the River.
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1: For Josh and Hannah, any rain moving out this morning? It's going to be upper 60s today with clouds, cooler tomorrow, warmer on Friday. So at least no rain really in the forecast. 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
1: This one's just for you and everyone like you.
4: Okay.
1: Start a text thread with all your Wordle friends, okay? They need to know this.
4: Okay.
1: Because it's not just a game on your phone or your laptop anymore.
4: Stop.
1: NBC is producing a new primetime TV game show.
4: No!
1: Yes, they are.
4: Of Wordle?
1: Of Wordle. And Jimmy Fallon's people are also, like, helping to produce this, so it's kind of going to be fun.
4: Do they need contestants?
1: Yes, they do. But this is not about that, so I don't know. Remember the last time you tried to do that and you tried to get into the Superman movie? That didn't work.
4: Look, I made it to the second or third round of like the extras list. Then my schedule didn't work.
1: But regardless,
4: it was in Cleveland. It would have been so cool.
1: So Wordle was created in 2021. It was sold to the New York Times in 2022. It's already been turned into an official Hasbro board game.
4: Oh, I didn't know that.
1: And there's a VR headset game.
4: Well, that's a little intense.
1: Right.
4: But I want the board game.
1: Numerous unofficial variants. Production for the Wordle TV game show starts later this year. It will debut in 2027.
4: I'm so excited.
1: It's going to be like teams and things doing this together.
4: I hope it goes like Wheel of Fortune, Jeopardy, Wordle. That would be my entire evening.
1: You are so old.
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0: uplifting and encouraging the river. I'm Joe. I think one of the most difficult things about being a Christian is figuring out how to deal with tough people in a healthy way. You know, as a Christian, we're called to love people. That part is clear. It doesn't mean that we have to necessarily like everyone, right? We have to love them. It doesn't mean we have to stay in situations that constantly drain us or force us to ignore unhealthy behavior. And I think I'm not the only one that wrestles with this. I think a lot of people do, because I think there's this guilt that we carry sometimes. Like, if we put boundaries on someone, we say no, if we take a step back a little, or if we protect our peace, are we being unloving? And I was thinking about that, thinking about, what would Jesus do? You look at Jesus's life, he would step away from crowds, he would step away from pressure, he would step into quiet places when he needed to. And, you know, that love and wisdom, those two, they don't have to compete against each other. They can exist at the same time. And sometimes the most faithful, powerful prayer isn't, God, I need you to fix them right now. Sometimes it's, God, give me wisdom to deal with this person. Give me peace. Help me respond well. And help me know what a healthy boundary really looks like. Because I think that protecting your emotional and your spiritual health, but that is not being selfish. It's part of walking wisely. The River.
1: This is the Ohio Agdat, broadcasting from the Voice You Know at the News You Trust studio, sponsored by BASF and Valtima Fungicide. Ohio farmers continue to battle cool spring conditions as the latest Buckeye temp trackers show a statewide soil temp still running about 16 degrees cooler than this time last year, and we have yet to get back to our highest reading so far to happen about April 14th. Meanwhile, USDA's latest WASDE report brought a major surprise to grain markets with sharply lower wheat production estimates, sending wheat futures limit higher yesterday. Corn and soybean outlooks mostly steady. The White House has also delayed a proposal to temporarily waive beef import tariffs. That's after pushback from cattle producers concerned about increased foreign beef imports pressuring domestic prices. And in some sad news to pass along, the Ohio ag community is mourning the loss of longtime dairy leader Paul Detweiler. He passed away Sunday in a tractor rollover accident. He was 60 years old. You're listening to the Ohio Agdat.
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10: The River Weather. Clearing things out for the rest of today. The winds are turning around and picking up from the northwest, or high upper 60s. Cloudy and breezy through the night, a low near 45. Becoming mostly sunny for Thursday, the high right around 65. Dry weather Friday, and our highs are in the low 70s. I'm meteorologist Jennifer Naramore on Uplifting and Encouraging the River.
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The enemy wants you believing that you're unwanted, that you're unworthy, that you're too far gone, because he can shape what you believe about yourself. He can shape how you live. But God has already spoken truth over you, and he calls you his. It's Lauren Daigle, You Say, on The River.

0: uplifting and encouraging the river. I'm Joe. You know, we live in a time where communication can be, misunderstood real quick. I got a text message from a friend a couple days ago, and I'm going to be honest, the second I read it, I got super irritated. I was annoyed with him because I took something that he said, I took it super personal. And I actually asked him about it recently. I was like, man, it felt like you took a jab at me or something. I don't know what's going on with that. He goes, no, man, it was a joke. Lighten up. And I was like, you know what? You're right. I was the one who misread that text message. And yet I stewed in anger about it for hours and hours thinking about why would he say that? I took it so personal. And I think sometimes I heard from somebody who said that, you know, anger tends to grow in the garden of assumption. So I think that, you know, before we jump to conclusions, I think it's so important to continue to ask questions first.
1: Diving into God's word is essential, and sometimes it can be intimidating too.
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0: uplifting and encouraging the river. I'm Joe. You know, it's no secret that things are getting really, really expensive. And I guess I shouldn't be shocked about this, but has anybody, have you bought a birthday card recently and noticed like the inflation that impacted those? Like, I remember when they were like 99 cents. I had to buy a birthday card recently and it was like $7. I was like, what? For what? So I'm like at Kroger looking at these birthday cards and I'm like, you know, looking at the price, putting them back, looking at the price, putting it back. Because I just think paying $7 for a piece of paper is a little silly. So I ended up finding this card and it had like a pony on it and it said, should I sing you a birthday song? And then on the inside, it said, I'm not going to because I'm a little horse. Get it? You know, so it wasn't the most creative or the most, I guess, thoughtful card on earth, but I got a chuckle from that too. But I'm thinking now from now on, like, I can't afford to be shelling out $7 for birthdays to for friends and family members and people I haven't even talked to in a couple of years. I'm like, we got to start recycling these cards. Just invest in some whiteout and re-gift those cards down the road.
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8: Clearing things out for the rest of today. The winds are turning around and picking up from the northwest for a high upper 60s. Cloudy and breezy through the night, a low near 45. Becoming mostly sunny for Thursday, the high right around 65. Dry weather Friday, and our highs are in the low 70s. I'm meteorologist Jennifer Naramore on Uplifting and Encouraging the River.
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It's so important to take your thoughts captive. Those things like fear, shame, defeat. You were never called to live a life controlled by those things. God has already spoken freedom over your life. It's Emerson Day. On

0: Amen.
1: You ever feel like there's this unspoken rule that if you follow Jesus, you're supposed to have your life together? Like, I don't know, anxiety and depression means you're doing your faith wrong. I'm Joe. It's Uplifting and Encouraging the River. I'm going to be honest. You know, I've wrestled with anxiety for a good portion of my life, to the point where I've been diagnosed with an anxiety disorder. And when I first was diagnosed, I used to think, like, well, maybe my faith was off. I wasn't believing hard enough. I wasn't doing things right. And the more I've leaned into God and the more that I've read my Bible, I've actually kind of seen this a little bit of the opposite, right? Even in the Bible, we see people like David, who had deep sorrow. Paul talking about his inner struggles. Even Jesus dealt with overwhelming grief at times. And you know what? They didn't hide it. God didn't push him away because of it. And the good news is that God tends to draw closer. He's not asking you to hide the things that you're ashamed of. He's inviting you to bring it to him.
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0: Setting anchor in the Bay of Wisdom, it's the river. I'm Joe, joined by the spirited Pirate Pete. It's time for us to explore passages with pirates.
1: When the fog rolls in and the course ahead be murky, Psalm 119:105 lights the way like a lantern in the night. I be saying, thy word be a lamp to me boots and a light to me path. It shows me where not to step and where the next plank be. Ah, you see, matey, the Lord's word don't just tell us what's right, it shows us where to go one step at a time. So no need to be guessing in the dark. Grab the lantern of truth and let it lead you safe through the night.
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3: My dad was always a big proponent on if the us boys wanted to stay in here, he found a way to keep us here. That's kind of where I'm at. I've got a middle son who's interested. I don't know if my youngest son is, but I know my middle son, McLean, is interested in being around here. And my niece, Aubrey, she's currently here. She just graduated from college last week. So if they want to be here, keep them here.
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12: Things out for the rest of today. The winds are turning around and picking up from the northwest, or high upper 60s. Cloudy and breezy through the night.

0: Low near 45. Becoming mostly sunny for Thursday, the high right around 65. Dry weather Friday, and our highs are in the low 70s. I'm meteorologist Jennifer Naramore on Uplifting and Encouraging the River.
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0: Some things just don't make sense, right? I'm Joe. It's uplifting and encouraging, the river. And something small made me say that a couple days ago. I was at a vending machine and I was gonna get some chips. And I noticed that, like, the chips that I got, they fall 3 feet. They hit that little metal tray at the bottom. Like, why is that an idea? They fall 3 feet. They break into a million pieces. Next thing you know, you don't have chips anymore. You have, like, a bag full of potato confetti.
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0: uplifting and encouraging the river. I'm Joe. You know, if you've ever gone through the process of planning a wedding, there's a lot of things to do, take care of. Some of them are way more exciting than others. Like, for instance, my future wife, fiance right now, Kirsten, and I, we bought our wedding rings over the weekend. And it was so much fun to just go through, try on the rings, find the ones that we want to wear, I guess, forever. And I guess, because people change them out and whatever. But, like, it's the ones that I probably am going to wear for the rest of my life. And one of the cool things about the wedding rings is you can actually engrave things on the inside. And they told me that. And I look at Kirsten, and she immediately knew what I was going to say. She goes, "No, you can't write 'Go Eagles' on the inside of your wedding ring." The
1: river. A wise saying goes something like, "If you find a job you love, you'll never work a day in your life." I'm Josh from the River Morning Show with Alyssa Newman from Newman Roofing. And Alyssa, why do you love what you do and where you do it?
2: My favorite thing about working at Newman is I get to work alongside my parents every single day. When you get to work alongside your family, I know there's going to be a day when I'm going to look back at that and think, man, I got to spend every single day with my family, and I'm going to cherish those moments. Even on those stressful days, it truly means something. And

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7: Clearing things out for the rest of today. The winds are turning around and picking up from the northwest or high upper 60s. Cloudy and breezy through the night, a low near 45. Becoming mostly sunny for Thursday, the high right around 65. Dry weather Friday, and our highs are in the low 70s. I'm meteorologist Jennifer Naramore on Uplifting and Encouraging the River.
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0: Maybe you've experienced it yourself. A friend, a family member, they get a hobby, and somehow you get brought into it with them. I'm Jell. It's Uplifting and Encouraging the River. So one of my coworkers, one of the nicest guys you'll ever meet, his name's Scott. If you listen to the River on the weekends, you can hear him. But he decided he wanted a bird feeder outside of his window. And it's wholesome. It's calming. Like nature documentary vibes. You know, morning coffee. Everything around his office now, it feels like a Hallmark movie. So fast forward a few days, been watching these birds come to the bird feeder. He's enjoying it. The birds are enjoying it. Everybody is happy. Except now, the parking lot has developed what I can only describe as, you know, abstract modern art, if you catch my drift. I'm not saying that there's a direct correlation. I'm just saying that, you know, the bird feeder went up, and now our parking lot has got this polka dot finish that nobody asked for.
1: Diving into God's word is essential, and sometimes it can be intimidating too.
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17: How many times can you hear the same lie before you start to believe it?

0: uplifting and encouraging the river. I'm Joe. You know, as the school year winds down, maybe you could think back to like a teacher that you had. You know, teachers do more than just teach, you know, math and physics and gym and music and everything like that. Some of them really have a huge impact, whether it's like being like a mentor for your kid or maybe in your own personal life. I actually heard a story about a student whose teacher kept telling her, keep your head up. Simple advice, right? Not a huge speech, nothing fancy, just a steady reminder that when life is hard, keep your head up. Well, years later, that student actually got the same exact words tattooed on her arm. And when she showed him, the teacher broke down in tears because you don't always get to see the impact you've had, but sometimes it comes back around in an extremely powerful way. I was thinking about that. Is this the new thing now that, you know, kind of becoming more digital? Like, when I was a kid, we had yearbooks, and teachers would write things like, you know, have a nice summer. Like, that was going to change my destiny.
1: Hey, it's Brant, and I've got something really specific to tell you. And honestly, it's pretty amazing. 146. So far this year, River listeners have helped provide surgeries for 146 kids. That's 146 kids who can now walk and use their hands or live without pain, no longer suffer the shame and humiliation that often comes with these physical disabilities. That's what you have done. And it's not just the kids, it's their families too. Moms and dads who have carried the weight of this for years, now experiencing hope and hearing about the love of Jesus. That is the part I can't get over. You've given so much. You've done so much good.

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7: The River Weather. Things out for the rest of today. The winds are turning around and picking up from the northwest, or high upper 60s. Cloudy and breezy through the night, a low near 45. Becoming mostly sunny for Thursday, the high right around 65. Dry weather Friday, and our highs are in the low 70s. I'm meteorologist Jennifer Naramore on Uplifting and Encouraging the River.
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2: 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Don't let me face this loneliness alone.

0: uplifting and encouraging the river. It's show the thing that God is currently teaching you. I don't know about you, but for me, certain things that you pray for, it doesn't happen immediately. Sometimes it does, but sometimes, like if I'm praying for patience, something will come up in my life that will require me to learn patience. And that's a tough prayer to pray for. So maybe there's that thing that God is teaching you. 800-609-1049 or on Facebook, River Middays with Joe. Hi, Amy.
1: Hi, Joe. You were talking about things God's teaching us right now?
0: Yes.
1: I have a thought about that. God is really teaching me about taming the tongue. At work, I switched jobs with another person, and we had like a one-on-one to talk about the team that I left and like all the different players. And I was like, maybe being a little brutally honest about the different personalities and such of each of the people, and just to like help prepare this person. I thought I was doing them a favor, and then all of a sudden they were like, well, what do you say about me to other people? And that just hit me like a ton of bricks. I was like, oh, I need to be more mindful about what I say, because these are all people of God, like important to God. And so I need to be mindful about that. God really taught me that in that moment.
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1: 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I got a few questions for you.
2: 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You remember me?
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5: 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I'm a science guy now.
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7: 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May corn's closing in today down 0.75 cents at 466.5. July corn up 0.75 cents at 480.75. May soybeans are up 1.75 cents at 12.15.25. July soybeans up 2.25 at 12.29. July wheat's down 3.5 at 675.5. In September, wheat's down 3.25 at 688.25. 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I'm Allison Kinney, and you're listening to The Ohio Agnet.
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3: The River Weather. Clearing things out for the rest of today. The winds are turning around and picking up from the northwest for a high upper 60s. Cloudy and breezy through the night, a low near 45. Becoming mostly sunny for Thursday, the high right around 65. Dry weather Friday, and our highs are in the low 70s. I'm meteorologist Jennifer Naramore on Uplifting and Encouraging the River.
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0: When you go to a graduation ceremony, you are there for one person and one person only. Maybe you recognize a couple other names, but most of them, filler. I'm sorry to say it. I'm Haley on the river. Most of those other people are filler for you, but you're stuck there. And it's a long ceremony, so you gotta find some way to keep yourself entertained and engaged with what's going on. You gotta stay awake. And this is where I feel like I've got a pretty great idea. So here it is. Graduation bingo. Okay? Graduation bingo card. Now, I am sure that somewhere on God's internet you could find a pre-made bingo card like I'm talking about, but there's so many options for making your own. You obviously need a free space on that card, okay? You can have a square for when the announcer stumbles over someone's name. You can have a square for when someone trips on stage. A square for somebody ringing a cowbell or just cheering when you're not supposed to. Somebody's phone rings during the ceremony, a square for technical difficulties. Like, I can go on and on. You are going to be the most attentive person in that place with your bingo card. Okay. My sister-in-law is graduating from law school this weekend, and I really feel like I am going to make one of these bingo cards for me and my husband. So we'll report back.
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0: glad you're here. It's the River, and I'm Haley.
1: Say that again, please.
2: Say that again.
0: I don't know who needs to hear this, but they can't read your mind. I am still having to remind myself of this all the time. Your spouse, your friend, strangers, whoever it is, they cannot read your mind as much as you may want them to, which means you have to communicate. I know, boo, hiss. It's the worst, but actually, it's the best.
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15: The river weather.
16: Clouds and a little bit breezy for the overnight hours. We're in the mid-40s. We get mid-60s and lots of sunshine on Thursday. High pressure overhead for a little while. Few clouds on Thursday night, low 70s, and a mix of sun and clouds Friday. I'm meteorologist Steve Hamilton on Uplifting and Encouraging the River.
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1: Uplifting and encouraging. The River. I use

0: Look on the bright side.
1: Hey, I'm Haley on the river, helping you look on the bright side by reminding you that there are still good people and good things happening in the world. And sometimes it looks like walking across a graduation stage. So hearing your name called and walking across the stage to receive your diploma, it is a huge accomplishment for anyone. But for 23-year-old Jaden, it was a moment that he wasn't sure he was going to be able to have after an accident left him paralyzed from the chest down. That was about 2 years ago. He never lost his determination, though, to receive his MBA. And so he spent 2 really long years, first recovering in the hospital and then doing physical and occupational therapies, all while maintaining his full-time school schedule, by the way. And he was training hard with something called an exoskeleton device. It's basically like a robot kind of thing that you wear that helps you walk. And it's used in walking therapy for people with spinal cord injuries. So that end goal never left his mind, to be able to walk across the stage to receive his college diploma. Something he didn't get to do in high school, by the way, because of COVID. So it was like extra special. But you can imagine, I imagine, that there was not a dry eye in the house as Jaden walked across the stage to accept his diploma. He plans to go into real estate because specifically he's got a heart to help people with disabilities find homes that accommodate their needs. And I just love this young man's story because he reminds me that we can let our struggles harden us or not. Jaden said, I want people to see that even though we all go through hard times, we can do hard things and persevere through them.
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0: Internet are reassuring us that Sophie is not the only one. Someone said, yeah, I do this with extra Taco Bell hot sauce packets. I just stay in the car whenever I need them. Or someone else said, I have truck sriracha. Just a whole bottle for emergencies in the truck at all times. Someone else said, girl, I have car ranch, car ketchup, car forks, car spoons, car knives, car Chick-fil-A sauce, car Advil. What do you need? I got you.
1: 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I'm Josh from the River Morning Show, and on the show we talk about, you know, you're getting old when pain doesn't have to be that answer because you don't need to keep dealing with it. 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
17: A few clouds
16: nice and a little bit breezy for the overnight hours. We're in the mid-40s. We get mid-60s and lots of sunshine on Thursday. High pressure overhead for a little while. A few clouds on Thursday night, low 70s, and a mix of sun and clouds Friday. I'm meteorologist Steve Hamilton on Uplifting and Encouraging the River.
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0: I'm Haley. This is The River, and you never really know what's happening on the other side of the radio. Right now, there are people driving home from work. They're exhausted. The weight of their day is sitting on them. Right now, there's somebody they're pulling in at home, and they're just sitting in their car a few minutes longer because they're trying to muster the strength to face the rest of their evening. These things are just mundane moments for a lot of us, but it's in these moments that so often God will use a song on the river. Someone listening in these moments, they hear that song and everything shifts because God uses it as a reminder of his faithfulness. And that is the impact that you have for one of your neighbors here in Ohio. When you're supporting the river financially, you're a part of bringing this new life into ordinary moments because you are fueling the ministry with your giving. You are allowing God to use you to refresh somebody's day. You are helping make sure that these moments keep happening. When you become a River Insider, giving your best monthly gift, you are sharing the hope of Jesus with neighbors all across Ohio. So thank you for being a part of this at givetotheriver.com.
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Whether you're feeling like, yay, it's already Wednesday, or, ugh, it's only Wednesday, The River is here to encourage you through the rest of your week. The songs like this from Peter Burton, Where Would I Be?

0: on the verge of tears at any moment. Now, whether they're tears of joy or tears of sadness, I don't know. Probably both. The
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10: The River Weather. Clouds and a little bit breezy for the overnight hours. We're in the mid-40s. We get mid-60s and lots of sunshine on Thursday. High pressure overhead for a little while. Few clouds on Thursday night, low 70s, and a mix of sun and clouds Friday. I'm meteorologist Steve Hamilton on Uplifting and Encouraging the River.
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0: uplifting and encouraging the river. I'm Haley with something that's good to know today.
1: I'm glad to know that.
0: You are the company you keep. It's not just something that your mom used to get on your case about. There is research to back this up, okay? New research showing that having friends is one of the most important things for your mental health. And on top of that, the quality of the friendships matter. So it has been shown that the people closest to you directly impact your stress levels, your emotional stability, and even your long-term self-worth. And this is especially true for young people in friendships as well. It's not rocket science, right? This all makes sense. But just the fact that it backs up God's design for us is so cool to me, because all of us, we seek validation, we seek comfort in other people. That's not necessarily bad. Again, I think it backs up that God designed us to need each other. It's just got to be in a healthy balance. Even when I look at Jesus's life on earth, he had deep, deep friendships. Like, he shared laughs and tears and joy and grief with those closest to him. That is true friendship. Having those people who are safe enough to be the real you around. They're the people who lift you up. There's no jealousy or making you feel like you're not enough. And so it's just that reminder to me of, like, pay attention how the people that you let around you make you feel. Because I think a lot of us, me included, you can kind of subconsciously start to believe that romantic love, that is the highest form of love. That's what everybody's always reaching for. But based on all this information, like, friendship is powerful, powerful stuff. The people you surround yourself with affect who you become.
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0: Claire, Brent, and Sherry on uplifting and encouraging the river.
1: Man, you ever see an ad and you just feel guilty? Yeah, you know what I'm talking about. Like this one.
0: I love when you answer your own rhetorical questions.
1: Like this one from Mercedes-Benz. They advertised, and I feel terrible about this. I don't know how to tell them.
0: Okay.
1: The advertisement was online, but it said they have an all-new advanced A class.
0: Mm.
1: And the tagline was, it's made just for you. So it's just made for me.
0: Okay.
1: And
0: the issue is,
1: they've gone to a lot of trouble. They said it's all new, inside and out.
0: Mm-hmm.
1: And it's made just for me.
0: Just for you, Brant.
1: And I don't have the money right now. So, and they probably put a lot of thought into it. Like, they know I like puppets. There's probably puppets in there.
0: Right, sure.
1: Accordions.
0: A toaster.
1: Toasters.
0: All of that. Thanks, all of that guys. In there.
1: And they went to a lot of trouble.
0: I'm just a little short right now.
1: I'm sorry, Mercedes-Benz.
2: Welcome back to What Is That Thing? Today our guest is
3: Dr. Melvin Parsbrooker. 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
6: The river weather. Clouds and a little bit breezy for the overnight hours. We're in the mid-40s. We get mid-60s and lots of sunshine on Thursday. High pressure overhead for a little while. A few clouds on Thursday night, low 70s, and a mix of sun and clouds Friday. I'm meteorologist Steve Hamilton on Uplifting and Encouraging the River.
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0: The River. We're Brant and Sherry.
1: We were talking about blame shifting. Maybe you're good at this. I know you are, because we all are. All of us, humans, superheroes. It's like we're just incredible at shifting the blame from ourselves to any other circumstances, people, factors, anything we can find. We're just brilliant at it. With that in mind, you know, one way to kind of destroy that is praying. I have literally, like, had, I shouldn't say literally, figuratively had my words crumble in front of me while I've been praying. Because I know I'm not being honest. Like, what's the point of praying this? God knows what's really going on. He knows my heart for real. Like, I just think, actually, prayer's hard. I get it. But when you're actually praying about things you're concerned about, things that are on your mind, man, it forces you to get honest, because you know he knows. Here's the one place you can go where
0: he already sees it.
1: 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He loves you. You can say it and you can deal with reality. But I just stopped myself while I was praying.
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